0: muzika, kurią jauti. M1 Plus.
1: I hope you're doing fine. I know we had our problems, but never mind. I just wanna say that.

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1: Go ahead.
0: I want to get into it, man, you know.
1: Go ahead.
0: Like a sex machine, man.
1: Yeah.
0: Moving, doing it, you know.
1: Yeah.
0: Can I count it off?
1: Go ahead.
0: One, two.